0: 80s en 90s top 2000.
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1: 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Chaka Khan.

finding sight, fundamental movement. So when it's black, this insomniac, take an original tack, keep the beast in my nature under ceaseless attack. I get no sleep, I can't get no sleep.

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2: 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We are 80s. We are 90s. We are nostalgie.

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1: 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A few questions that I need to know. 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